Cool 103.5. It just makes me happy to say her name, Kiki. That's Kiki D along with Elton John as we head into 7 o'clock here on a hump day. I'm Noel at night till midnight.

103.5, Steely Dan, and Hey 19. Remember 19? Long time ago. Firefall in that set as well. I'm Noel at Night with you until midnight. Thanks so much for letting me be part of your home day evening.

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Don't forget our Coats for Kids drive is underway now through the 7th of October. Go through your closets. We're looking for anything gently used, from coats and hats, mittens, scarves, also snow pants and boots. You can drop those off here at Hubbard and Baxter. Also Anderson Cleaners in downtown Brainerd. A huge thanks to Anderson for getting those all cleaned up and ready for distribution. We'll know our distribution date shortly, and as soon as we know, we'll let you know.

Eddie Money at the Lake's Greatest Hits. Two tickets to Paradise here on a Wednesday evening. 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

Crew 103.5. That is Rita Coolidge with "We're All Alone," but we're really not. We're all in this together, and we're taking it to 8 o'clock. Hope you're having a great hump day evening. Three Dog Night, Fleetwood Mac, and some classic Mac Davis before the top of the hour. Keep it here. We'll take a look at your forecast at 8 o'clock.

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1: From ABC News, I'm Dave Packer. U.S.-bound oil tankers getting cyber-attacked on the high seas. The FBI and Coast Guard are on the case. ABC News Chief Justice Correspondent Pierre Thomas describes what he's seen.
2: Newly released video showing the moment highly specialized Coast Guard forces and the FBI climb aboard one of two U.S.-bound oil tankers that had been hit by massive cyber attacks. Sources telling ABC News federal authorities took the extraordinary step of heading out to sea off the U.S. coast in the Gulf, boarding the first vessel on August 21st to determine the scale of the hack. That ship losing communications for more than 30 hours.
1: The U.S. now looking into who's responsible for the attacks. President Trump appears frustrated with his Federal Reserve pick tonight.
3: President Trump's new hand-picked Fed Chairman Kevin Warsh defying the president's calls to cut rates, saying instead the Fed needed to raise rates now to tame stubborn inflation.
4: Plain fact is that inflation is too high and has been for too long.
3: Even after the announcement, the president doubling down, posting lower the interest rates and fast.
1: ABC's Elizabeth Schulze. In Los Angeles, the National Transportation Safety Board with an update into a local news helicopter crash last night that killed a news reporter, a pilot, and one additional victim on the ground after the aircraft went down while covering a car crash into a bus. Air crash investigator Fabian Salazar.
5: We are combing the wreckage to the best of our ability to gather as much factual data as we can, even though the wreckage suffer through a post-accident fire.
1: At least 21 people, including 11 children, are dead after a building collapse in Gaza City. That, according to the Hamas-run Gaza Health Ministry, they say the high-rise was damaged by Israeli strikes during the war. The public library in Concord, New Hampshire, says a person finally returned a magazine that's been considered overdue for over 130 years. That overdue fee waived. 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
6: 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I've been surfing here since I was a kid. 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
9: I'm meteorologist Mace Michaels. For tonight, showers and thunderstorms possible. Mostly cloudy and a low in the low 50s. For tomorrow, partly sunny and pleasant with a high in the low 70s. More rain ahead for Friday, possibly heavy. Breezy at times as well. Temps stuck in the 60s. Drying out in mid-60s for the weekend. Lakes, great food, and friendly faces. It's all in Worthington, Minnesota, and it's worth a look. It's 60 right now.

103.5, along with the mamas and the papas, as we take it into the 8 o'clock hour. One of my favorites from the Eagles in that set, also Lying Eyes before. Marshall Tucker Band, heard it in a love song, The Lake's Greatest Hits, Cool 103.5.

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103.5, Paul McCartney along with Wings and Maybe I'm Amazed, just in front of 9 o'clock. Welcome to Wednesday evening. I'm Noel at Night Till Midnight, some Todd Rundgren and Smokey Robinson on the way. Johnny Nash, seeing clearly here at the Lake's Greatest Hits.

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2: From ABC News, I'm Dave Packer. President Trump saying interest rates are too high after the Federal Reserve voted unanimously to raise the

0: Benchmark rate 0.25% today. Speaking in North Carolina this evening, Trump deflected blame for the rate hike away from his appointed Fed board chair, Kevin Warsh.
1: I'm relying on Kevin, but he's got, you know, a very tough board. He's got a board that was put there by a lot of other people. And the interest rates are too high. They're not appropriate.
0: ABC's Elizabeth Schulze.
2: Today's rate hike means the cost of credit cards, car loans, and mortgages will go up. A 30-year fixed mortgage is already over 7%. That's leaving first-time homebuyers like David Sekula in Virginia priced out of the market.
3: It can be difficult to get, you know, start the next chapter of your life where you're limited.
0: Los Angeles, the NTSB with an update into a local news helicopter crash last night that killed a news reporter, a pilot, and one additional victim on the ground after that aircraft went down while covering a bus and SUV crash. The NTSB's air crash investigator Fabian Salazar says much of the early investigation will center around captured video from the reporter inside the chopper as it went down.
4: That video is probably the most important evidence that we have discovered so far.
0: He says they're also looking at ground-based security cameras near the crash site. Ed Sheeran speaking out amid mounting backlash after rapper Macklemore was dropped from his tour after expressing pro-Palestinian views.
5: Amid public pressure to speak out, Sheeran going on to say, "I am appalled by the conflict between Israel and Palestine. I am not complicit. I have my personal views on this devastating conflict. Just because I choose not to speak publicly, it doesn't mean I don't have them." But fallout now growing. Ed Sheeran's own band and multiple opening acts, including Phineas and Lucas Graham, voluntarily leaving the tour in solidarity with Macklemore.
0: That's ABC's Lara Spencer. You're listening to ABC News.
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8: Weather. I'm meteorologist Mace Michaels. For tonight, showers and thunderstorms possible. Mostly cloudy and a low in the low 50s. For tomorrow, partly sunny and pleasant with a high in the low 70s. More rain ahead for Friday, possibly heavy. Breezy at times as well. Temps stuck in the 60s. Drying out in mid-60s for the weekend. Lakes, great food, and friendly faces. It's all in Worthington, Minnesota, and it's worth a look. It's 60 right now.

103.5, heading out to Fire Lake, classic Bog of Seeger, along with the Silver Bullet Band. We're feeling fine just inside a hump day evening. Well, at night till midnight.

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Cool 103.5, Cornelius Brothers, along with Sister Rose there. Treat her like a lady. And here we go into a hump day evening. Noel taking you through until midnight. Some Fleetwood Mac and the Beatles on the way. Keep it here. The Lake's Greatest Hits, Cool 103.5.

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Cool 103.5, enjoying some Night Fever with classic Bee Gees here on the 16th of September already. It's amazing how fast this month is going. 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
1: From ABC News, I'm Dave Packer. The Federal Reserve voting to raise interest rates for the first time in 3 years. Rates will now go up by a quarter of a percentage point due to the stubbornly high inflation that remains well above the Fed's 2% goal. Fed Chair hesitating to say that any of this will lower costs.
2: We cannot affect any individual price, whether it be oil prices, whether it be foodstuffs at the grocery store. But what we can do and will do is ensure that any change in relative prices don't broaden out, don't have second and third order effects in the economy.
1: President Trump asked tonight about how he sees the war in Iran going.
3: Well, hopefully we're toward the end of the war. They want to make a deal, and we'll see how that works out. Iran is very much wanting to make a deal.
1: New images obtained by ABC News show several destroyed American assets struck by Iranian missiles during the course of the ongoing war, warning that it's taking a toll on the country's military power. ABC's Rachel Scott.

0: since the early days of the war. Pentagon Chief Pete Hegseth has downplayed Iran's attacks.
1: Every once in a while, you might have one, unfortunately, we call it a squirter that makes its way through.
0: But an American service member who served in this war telling me, quote, the American people are unaware of the extent of the damage that American bases are taking in. It's being kept a secret, and we're acting like it's no big deal. But you know, there are drone strikes and ballistic missile strikes actively landing on bases every day.
2: The House tonight passed a Russia and Iran sanctions bill, voting against it. Democratic leader Hakeem Jeffries saying the bill gives the president expansive tariff authority. In Los Angeles, the NTSB and FAA are now investigating a local news chopper crash Tuesday that claimed the life of a television news reporter, pilot, and victim on the ground. On Wall Street, the Dow down 631 points today. You're listening to ABC News.
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5: Brainerd Baxter Weather.
6: I'm meteorologist Mace Michaels. For tonight, showers and thunderstorms possible. Mostly cloudy and a low in the low 50s. For tomorrow, partly sunny and pleasant with a high in the low 70s. More rain ahead for Friday, possibly heavy. Breezy at times as well. Temps stuck in the 60s. Drying out in mid-60s for the weekend. Lakes, great food, and friendly faces. It's all in Worthington, Minnesota, and it's worth a look. Currently 57 degrees.

Cool 103.5, that is Pilot working a little magic as we take it into the 10 o'clock hour. Noel with you until about midnight. Jimmy Buffett and Seals and Crofts on the way. First, the late, great Marvin Gaye. What's going on in the Lake's Greatest Hits?

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2: From ABC News, I'm Dave Packer. The Fed raising rates for the first time since 2023, up a quarter of a percentage point. President Trump against the hike, but giving his self-appointed Fed Chair Kevin Warsh a pass.
3: I talked to Kevin, and I said, you might as well vote with the board because it's not going to matter. The board is very hostile. They're very political. They're doing the wrong thing.
2: Diana Swank, chief economist at KPMG, says the inflating economy needs to take its medicine.

0: It's not easy to see rate hikes because most consumers actually experience those as inflation because, of course, they make things more expensive. That said, this is what needs to be done in order to derail inflation before it becomes even more of a problem for
1: In
0: consumers.
1: Los Angeles, shock and devastation for local journalists in the area after a deadly helicopter crash claimed three lives Tuesday, two of them employees of NBC's local station.
2: The third victim, a bystander on the ground, now identified as 29-year-old Eddie Gutierrez Mejia.
3: Eliana Moreno and George Marcinu were known as the team in the sky for NBC4 and Telemundo. Moreno often posting videos of her view from the cockpit. She was engaged to be married, went to Chapman University, and her dream was to report the news.
1: ABC's Trevor Ault, the NTSB, is investigating. Fences were put up around the Kennedy Center in Washington today while on his way to North Carolina tonight. President Trump suggesting to reporters that he's owed his name on the Kennedy Center building due to the money he claims he raised toward its repairs, saying without him, they wouldn't have a facility.
4: The same storm system that spawned multiple twisters.
2: The third victim.
1: Well, Congress has already earmarked $257 million for renovations for the Kennedy Center. And there is a passing to note. Peter Max, master of 60s colorful psychedelic pop art, expressing optimism of the flower power movement of the 1960s, died today 88 years old. You're listening to ABC News.
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12: Bring her back to weather.
13: I'm meteorologist Mace Michaels. For tonight, showers and thunderstorms possible. Mostly cloudy and a low in the low 50s. For tomorrow, partly sunny and pleasant with a high in the low 70s. More rain ahead for Friday, possibly heavy. Breezy at times as well. Temps stuck in the 60s. Drying out in mid-60s for the weekend. Lakes, great food, and friendly faces. It's all in Worthington, Minnesota, and it's worth a look. Currently 57 degrees.

103.5, Al Stewart's Ear of the Cat, just inside 11 o'clock on a Wednesday. Congratulations, friends. You are on the downward side of your work week.

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George Harrison at the Lake's Greatest Hits. Cool 103.5. That one's called Give Me Love. I'm going to give you more of the Lake's Greatest Hits, including Pablo Cruz and Mama Cass on the way, taking it way back, and young Michael Jackson's with Got to Be.

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I'm Noelle at night, wishing you sweet dreams and a fabulous Thursday. 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
30: I'm meteorologist Mace Michaels. For tonight, showers and thunderstorms possible, mostly cloudy and a low in the low 50s. For tomorrow, partly sunny and pleasant with a high in the low 70s. More rain ahead for Friday, possibly heavy. Breezy at times as well, temps stuck in the 60s. Drying out in mid-60s for the weekend. Lakes, great food, and friendly faces. It's all in Worthington, Minnesota, and it's worth a look. Currently, it's 56.

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10: I'm meteorologist Mace Michaels. For tonight, showers and thunderstorms possible. Mostly cloudy and a low in the low 50s. For tomorrow, partly sunny and pleasant with a high in the low 70s. More rain ahead for Friday, possibly heavy. Breezy at times as well, temps stuck in the 60s. Drying out in mid-60s for the weekend. Lakes, great food, and friendly faces. It's all in Worthington, Minnesota, and it's worth a look. It's 55 right now.

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3: weather. I'm meteorologist Mace Michaels. For tonight, showers and thunderstorms possible. Mostly cloudy and a low in the low 50s. For tomorrow, partly sunny and pleasant with a high in the low 70s. More rain ahead for Friday, possibly heavy. Breezy at times as well. Temps stuck in the 60s. Drying out in mid-60s for the weekend. Lakes, great food, and friendly faces. It's all in Worthington, Minnesota, and it's worth a look. It's 55 right now.

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11: I'm meteorologist Mace Michaels. For tonight, showers and thunderstorms possible. Mostly cloudy and a low in the low 50s. For tomorrow, partly sunny and pleasant with a high in the low 70s. More rain ahead for Friday, possibly heavy. Breezy at times as well, temps stuck in the 60s. Drying out in mid-60s for the weekend. Lakes, great food, and friendly faces. It's all in Worthington, Minnesota, and it's worth a look. Currently 54 degrees.

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8: I'm meteorologist Mace Michaels. For tonight, showers and thunderstorms possible. Mostly cloudy and a low in the low 50s. For tomorrow, partly sunny and pleasant with a high in the low 70s. More rain ahead for Friday, possibly heavy. Breezy at times as well. Temps stuck in the 60s. Drying out in mid-60s for the weekend. Lakes, great food, and friendly faces. It's all in Worthington, Minnesota, and it's worth a look. Right now, it's 53.

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9: Partly cloudy today. We'll get to 72 for a high this afternoon. Tonight, partly cloudy, becoming mostly cloudy after midnight. And then tomorrow, cloudy, windy with rain. Our high, 63. We could get a quarter inch or more of rain by the time it winds down late tomorrow night. 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I think you're going to love it. 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I'm meteorologist Sean Cable. Currently, it's 51.

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1: From ABC News, I'm Sherry Preston. Inflation is high, prices are high, and now interest rates are higher as well. A quarter point interest rate hike approved on Wednesday by the Fed. Here's ABC's Elizabeth Schulze.
2: This is the first time the Fed has hiked rates in 3 years. So a big moment here when you think about the Fed taking this position that it needs to do something, use its policy tool available, which is changing interest rates, to try to fight inflation.
1: One big cause of higher prices, the war. John Bartman is a fifth-generation soybean farmer from Illinois.
3: Price of diesel today is over $6 a gallon. And I have a combine, and we use 300 gallons of diesel a day. So now we're talking $1,800 a day. Last year, that was about $1,000 to fill up my machine. And before that, it was about $700.
1: He says the next generation of American farmers is being lost because they cannot afford to do it anymore. Republican Senator John Kennedy's effort to unanimously pass a bill that would have required AI companies to have a so-called kill switch has been blocked.
4: Republican Rand Paul now blocking Kennedy's proposal, saying Congress doesn't understand the technology well enough to regulate it. President Trump's top advisor on the issue says laws already exist to hold AI companies responsible.
5: And this is something I've been saying for a while, is that if an AI company puts out a product that's harmful, they are liable for that.
4: The debate over AI comes amid public backlash over flock surveillance cameras, which use AI to track license plates for law enforcement.
1: ABC's Karen Hua. OpenAI now disclosing six more reports of unexpected or concerning behavior in its AI models, including the models acting without authorization and evading oversight. Recovery teams have pulled four more bodies from the tunnel of that hydropower plant in Nepal as search operations continue after the massive flooding. You're listening to ABC News.
0: Brainerd Baxter weather. Partly cloudy today. We'll get to 72 for a high this afternoon. Tonight, partly cloudy, becoming mostly cloudy after midnight. And then tomorrow, cloudy, windy with rain. Our high, 63. We could get a quarter inch or more of rain by the time it winds down late tomorrow night. If you want to take your grilling and barbecue skills to the next level, try Grandpa's Barbecue Sauce. It's amazing. I think you're going to love it. Grandpa's BBQ Shop. .com. I'm meteorologist Sean Cable. Currently it's 51.
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7: I'm Tess Taylor along with Eric Grant, and today we are visiting with friends from Bridges of Hope. And with us today is Teddy Russell. She is the Marketing and Community Engagement Manager with Bridges, and welcome back to Community Focus, Teddy.
8: Thank you so much for having me. It's always so fun to be here.
7: Oh. Well, we got to talk about some things that are coming up, but can we do a little quick recap on the summer? I know you guys had Operation Sandwich going on, and I understand the numbers are pretty impressive.
8: Yeah, so it's always such a blessing to provide lunches for our community. And for those who might not be aware of what Operation Sandwich is, it is a program that provides lunches to local kiddos and families during the school breaks. So think of those long extended school breaks, but then also the summer months. So we just wrapped up our weekly distributions for the summer, and we had over 55,000 lunches.
7: Whoa.
8: Go out the door this summer.
7: Wow.
8: So
7: jeez.
8: Yeah, so kind of thinking of like grocery bag style, that's a little over little under 3,000 bags of groceries that went out the door, which is
7: unbelievable.
8: Crazy.

0: to think of, yeah. But a blessing to be able to provide that to our community.
1: Yeah. Right. And yeah. These lunches were kind of aimed for families who with the kids not in school.
0: Right.
1: A little tougher, you know, the budgets get stretched a little bit during those summer months because kids eat and they can eat a lot. And this just kind of helps supplement that a little bit during the summer months.
0: Yeah. And what's great about this program too is we actually had a grandmother come to pick up for her grandkids because the parents are working, right? And so she's starting to watch the grandkids, but she can't afford the extra grocery bill.
1: Right.
0: And so she learned about the program and she started to utilize the program, which is great. That's what we want. We want to alleviate that burden so that you can focus on your kids or your grandkids and not have to worry about that extra cost of how am I going to feed them at the end of the day.
2: Yeah.
0: So it is a great program that we like to make sure that people know that there's no prerequisites. You don't have to qualify in any certain way.
1: Mm-hmm.
0: And we ask very minimal information when you register, but it's just a great program to fill in that gap.
1: Absolutely. And just so people know, how do you obtain the food? Is it through donations? Is it from local grocery stores? How is that given to you or how do you get the food?
0: Yeah, so a variety of different ways. We just started to partner with Lakes Area Food Shelf, who is a new location here in the Baxter area, but they have a longer standing area in Pequot. Mm-hmm. So we started to order through them, and that partnership really cut down our prices a lot.
2: Nice.
0: And then whatever we're not able to order through their vendor, we're able to get through Aldi. So
1: we
0: get different ways or different food items through there. And then also if we need to fill any gaps, we utilize Super One.
1: Okay.
0: But we do have to pay for the food, right? There is a bill at the end of the day, and to be able to pay for that, we really rely on our community to donate financially.
1: Okay.
0: And our community always steps up and delivers, so it's been a really great thing to see our community come together to feed these local kids.
1: Okay, so that is how the community can contribute, is by donating financially to Bridges of Hope and specifically to Operation Sandwich.
0: Yeah, what's great about any of our programs, if you visit our website, bridgesofhopemn.org, and you click on our donate button, you are able to allocate your funds in any certain way. So if you want to specifically go to Operation Sandwich, you can designate it that way.
1: Awesome.
0: If you're really passionate about our other programs, you can select that as well. Or if you just want to donate generally, you can do that too.
1: Very good.
0: Yeah.
1: All right. Well, we appreciate it if people could, because it does not stop with the summer, as we know.
0: No. And it's crazy to think. I mean, my husband's a school teacher, and he's already counting down the days to MEA break. And
1: they both
0: are
1: in school.
0: Yes, they just got in school. You can't start counting down, right?
1: Right. But exactly.
0: Then I'm looking at my calendar, and our MEA break distribution is coming up too. So at the end of September, September 28th, is when that registration opens for Operation Sandwich, so families can navigate to our website again, bridgesofhopemn.org, and go to the Operation Sandwich tab, and you can register through there, and the pickup will be October 12th for Brainerd families and October 13th for our families in Cross Lake, Nisswa, and Pine River.
2: Okay,
1: and again, that is something you do have to register for. This isn't just we're going to have the food, you come pick it up. It has to be reserved in advance.
0: Correct. Yep, we need to plan ahead, and we want to minimize our footprint, right? So we want to only order the amount of food that is going to be registered for. So registration is required.
1: Okay. And again, bridgesofhopemn.org.
0: Yes.
2: Perfect. And then looking forward a little bit, your Thanksgiving basket program is going to be firing up here again pretty soon.
0: Yeah. Again, talking about all these fall dates, that seems so far ahead, but it's going to be here
2: before you know it.
0: Yeah. So we're kicking off our 18th annual Thanksgiving basket program. And this is a great way for families to be able to celebrate Thanksgiving in the comfort of their own home. We have so many great local organizations who provide a meal where you can come and sit and gather. But this program allows the family to actually physically cook the meal within their home.
2: Okay.
0: So we kind of have two parties involved. So we have the parties of the families who are receiving the meals, but then we have our meal sponsors who are the ones actually gathering the materials and delivering it to the families.
1: Which is kind of a nice touch, I think.
0: Yeah.
1: Yep.
0: Yeah, it's really an intimate kind of program to where the meal sponsors and the families get to meet one another. You get to hand over those ingredients, and something about that is really touching.
1: I think so, too.
0: Yeah.
1: Yep. It helps just kind of build community, if you ask me. But
0: yeah, I think so, too. We have a lot of requests, you know, for us to deliver the meals, but we really encourage our meal sponsors to be a part and to deliver those meals because, it's just something about it.
1: Mm-hmm.
0: So,
1: is there an option, though, to not, if someone says, I really don't feel comfortable delivering it, but I'd like to participate, I'd like to donate, is that an option?
0: Yeah, so you can definitely do it as a group if that was the case, if you're not comfortable, or we do public meetups. That's, I think, a thing that has become more common to rather than meeting up at someone's home to drop off the meal, we encourage to do like a physical drop-off point,
1: somewhere.
0: Meeting at the Baxter Target or think of your Facebook Marketplace meetups, right?
1: Sure.
0: So that has been a good solution for that too if someone is uncomfortable with that.
1: Absolutely.
0: Or working, with another group member. You can do like service leagues, church groups, businesses have gotten involved. So however you want to make it work, we're really flexible with that.
1: Okay. And the registration deadline again for the Thanksgiving baskets is?
0: Yeah, so we're opening October 1st, and then more information on deadlines for that. We try to get as close as possible to Thanksgiving as possible, but we try to close things off probably about a week before Thanksgiving. So I'm thinking of that date in my head, and it is escaping me at the moment. So check out our website for more details on our Thanksgiving basket program. If you're interested to be a meal sponsor, or if you're wanting to receive a meal, you can work with any referring worker, whether that's in your school, mental health professional, anything like that. They can get you registered to receive a meal.
1: Love that. Okay.
2: And businesses that might want to get involved, they can just go to bridgesofhopemn.org and then the donate button and then select, or is there a better way?
0: So if they navigate to our website, it'll be on our homepage for our Thanksgiving basket program. They can click there. There's a short form, and you're able to select how many baskets you want to give, the size of families, an area. So let's say if you're a Brainerd business and you want to serve a family in Fort Ripley, you can select that.
2: Okay.
0: Or if you want to stay in the Brainerd area, we like to accommodate so you're not driving all over the place.
2: Sure.
0: So
1: that's awesome.
2: Nice.
1: Good options.
2: Yeah.
1: Okay. Now, only because we have a little time here, I'm going to venture into the Christmas holiday. Because, you know, people love to shop the common goods stores, which are associated, of course, with Bridges of Hope. But a lot of promotions begin well before Christmas, but thinking about the holiday. So let's talk about the common goods stores.
0: Yeah. So if you go into any of our three locations right now, whether that's in Baxter, Crosslake, or Crosby, you'll see Halloween lining our shelves. And I was talking with our retail director, and she was talking about our Christmas showcase coming up mid-November, and that just sounds so disgusting to me. I love the Christmas season, but thinking about it already in September, I'm just not mentally there for it.
1: Right.
0: But
1: right.
0: If you have not gone to our Christmas showcase, you need to. It's pretty much like Hallmark just took over our stores.
2: Nice.
0: So we do a complete reset of our stores and transform them for the weekend so that shoppers can come in November 13th and 14th and shop our crazy good deals for the holidays. And we also have our passport program where if you visit all three stores within those 2 days, you can get a stamp and you'll be entered in to win a gift card to Common Goods.
1: That's right. You can do a lot of damage with that gift card, I've heard.
0: Supposedly, right?
1: Mm-hmm. Yep.
0: And so thinking about that too, you know, as you're going through your Halloween decorations right now, if you come across some Christmas donations that you're not quite needing anymore, think of us too, because we are looking for Christmas donations to make it a good experience. Yeah,
1: sure.
0: Exactly.
1: Okay.
0: So.
1: Okay. That's good to know.
2: And Teddy, before we get out of here, we need to mention Bridges on 7th. The shelter is now open year-round.
0: Yes. Yeah. So this summer was our first summer being open year-round, and what a great thing to not have to close our doors on May 1st, but to, you know, keep them open. And it's been a great thing to be able to work with our community more and to get them into housing more. Our unhoused population, being able to have that stability throughout the summer months, and now they're able to find more permanent housing, whether that be with family or friends or one of the great area rentals around here.
2: Sure.
0: So,
1: and yeah, just kind of looking back over this first summer, is there anything that you learned that you need to reach out to the community and say, hey, we realize this, or we could use more of this or less of this? Is there anything you need the public to know?
0: Yeah, so we are really needing donations right now. Our community is so great with supporting us, mm-hmm. and we are needing those item donations for our guests. What people may not know is that when our guests do come to the shelter, we have different rooms in our shelter where they can come and grab toiletry items or snack items or clothing. Mm-hmm. So right now we are really in need of men's clothing, and that has been shown this summer where, you know, we have such a great winter supply of clothing, but we need t-shirts and we need jeans and boots and different items like that.
1: Okay.
0: Again, you kind of think of the cold months where it's really a need.
2: Sure. Yeah.
0: But you kind of forget like the hot, sticky months where you need a new fresh shirt. You need a good pair of shoes when you're going to be out and about. So different items like those are always a need. And we keep that up to date on our website, too. So if you go to bridgesofhopemn.org and navigate to the Bridge on 7th page, at the very bottom, we have an updated list that we try to do weekly, if not biweekly, of items that we're needing.
1: Okay. And these can be donated. Used items, they don't have to be brand new, or can they?
0: Correct.
1: I'm guessing they can be as well, but yeah. I'm just thinking if people are doing, you know, some rummage sailing, or if people are getting ready and to do some of these things, if they find some that are in great shape and to bring them in, don't bring in stuff that you wouldn't wear yourself. Let's put that out there.
0: Right. We always kind of like to think, like, would you give it to a friend?
1: Mm-hmm. Yeah.
0: If you'd pass it along to the friend, then we would gladly welcome it.
1: Yeah.
0: Something like that. It can be new, it can be used. But again, yeah, just kind of think of if I would give this to a friend or not.
1: Yeah.
0: And if you wouldn't give it to a friend, you can always bless and release it to our textile recycling program at Common Goods.
1: That's right.
0: But yeah, we just would like the community to continue to be mindful, and they always are. They're so great with that. So
1: our community is amazing. We can't say it enough.
0: So. Yeah.
1: Good deal. All right, Teddy, anything else? I mean, if we really want to go into, you know, the winter and talk about the bed races, if that's happening this year, but maybe we'll save that for another time. I don't know.
2: You want to jump to February yet?
0: No, I don't really want to think about racing down a hill of snow yet.
1: Okay,
0: so.
1: We'll save that. That'll be the cliffhanger for next time.
0: Exactly.
1: All right, well, Teddy, is there anything else you want to bring up before we let you go?
0: No, I think we covered it all, but I just want to say thank you for both having me, and then also thank you to our community just for continuing to support us in all the many ways that they do.
1: Yeah.
2: All right. Agreed. Yeah, thanks, Teddy.
0: Thank you.
1: Appreciate you being here. Teddy Russell, she is the Marketing and Community Engagement Manager for Bridges of Hope here in the Brainerd area. Our guest today, I'm Tess Taylor, along with Eric Grant, and that's today's edition of Community Focus.
3: 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Sunshine, storm, winds, or who knows what. It can all hit without much warning. 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
17: Partly cloudy today. We'll get to 72 for a high this afternoon. Tonight, partly cloudy, becoming mostly cloudy after midnight. And then tomorrow, cloudy, windy with rain. Our high 63. We could get a quarter inch or more of rain by the time it winds down late tomorrow night. 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I think you're going to love it. 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I'm meteorologist Sean Cable. Currently it's 51.
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0: It's time to get with it, filling up another day with the lake's greatest hits. 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
4: From ABC News, I'm Sherry Preston. Inflation is high, prices are high, and now interest rates are higher as well. A quarter point interest rate hike approved on Wednesday by the Fed. Here's ABC's Elizabeth Schulze.
5: This is the first time the Fed has hiked rates in 3 years. So a big moment here when you think about the Fed taking this position that it needs to do something, use its policy tool available, which is changing interest rates, to try to fight inflation.

0: Top advisor on the issue says laws already exist to hold AI companies responsible.
1: And this is something I've been saying for a while, is that if an AI company puts out a product that's harmful, they are liable for that.
0: The debate over AI comes amid public backlash over Flock surveillance cameras, which use AI to track license plates for law enforcement.
2: ABC's Karen Hua, OpenAI now disclosing six more reports of unexpected or concerning behavior in its AI models, including the models acting without authorization and evading oversight. Recovery teams have pulled four more bodies from the tunnel of that hydropower plant in Nepal as search operations continue after the massive flooding. You're listening to ABC News.
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7: From the Brainerd Now Newsroom, I'm Tess Taylor. Federal officials say the Boundary Waters wildfires are now 100% contained. More than 20 fires burned over 70,000 acres across northeastern Minnesota this past summer. The fires forced the rare closure of the entire Boundary Waters and evacuations near Ely. Most entry points have reopened, but some areas will remain closed for the rest of the season. The Forest Service says it is ending its special wildfire operations as the region continues reopening. An ICE agent is being held in Hennepin County Jail for a shooting during Operation Metro Surge. Agents for the Minnesota Bureau of Criminal Apprehension arrested 52-year-old Christian Castro on Wednesday. Prosecutors accused Castro of shooting Venezuelan immigrant Julio Cesar Sosa Silas through an apartment door in January. Castro faces four counts of second-degree assault with a deadly weapon and separate federal charges accusing him of lying to the FBI. He is scheduled to make his first appearance in Hennepin County Court today. And the death of a 17-year-old boy in rural Cass Lake has been ruled a homicide. The teen's death was by a gunshot wound. The juvenile, whose body was discovered Sunday, was not identified other than to note that he was from Walker. Cass County Sheriff Brian Welk said that the sheriff's office received a request just before 8 o'clock Sunday morning for an ambulance from the Leech Lake Tribal Police in the area of John Moose Drive Northwest. Medical crews and officers arrived on the scene and located the male deceased in the yard. An investigation was immediately initiated by the Sheriff's Office, along with the Leech Lake Tribal Police Department, the Minnesota Bureau of Criminal Apprehension, and the Minnesota State Patrol. No other details have been released. That's news at this hour. From the Brainerd Now Newsroom, I'm Tess Taylor.
8: Here's sports on Cool 103.5. Twins win. They beat the Yankees 5-4. It went 12 innings yesterday at Target Field, almost 4 hours of baseball. Now the Twins hit the road. They'll be in Los Angeles to play the Angels. Four games over the weekend in L.A., up the coast to meet the Giants for three, and then back home next weekend, a week from this upcoming weekend, to close it out with the Texas Rangers. You'll hear those games here on Cool 103.5. All right, fantasy players, get your teams in order because the NFL kicks off week two tonight as the Bills host the Lions in Buffalo. Vikings have a nooner Sunday. They'll be a 5.5-point underdog in Chicago. And it's tomorrow night the Minnesota Lynx get back into action after the World Cup break. They'll be hosting the New York Liberty at Target Center. That's sports on Cool.
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10: Partly cloudy today. We'll get to 72 for a high this afternoon. Tonight, partly cloudy, becoming mostly cloudy after midnight. And then tomorrow, cloudy, windy with rain. Our high, 63. We could get a quarter inch or more of rain by the time it winds down late tomorrow night. If you want to take your grilling and barbecue skills to the next level, try Grandpa's Barbecue Sauce. It's amazing. I think you're going to love it. 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I'm meteorologist Sean Cable. Temperature now 49.
8: It's time to get with it, filling up another day with the lake's greatest hits. 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
1: We get it. We're up already on Cool 103.5. Good morning, I'm Barry. It is the 17th day of September. It is a Thursday, and it is time for our morning routine.

It's just another day with the Lake's greatest hits on Cool 103.5. Here's where you hear them. Here's where we hear Gladys Knight and the Pips now early in the morning.

0: It's a foggy day. Playing the lake's greatest hits in the fog. 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
1: Yeah, a little pea soup fog in some locations. Let's go slow through the fog early in the morning. Here's a kiss from Hall & Oates on Cool 103.5.

0: From our list of the lake's greatest hits, Hall & Oates early in the day on Cool 103.5. Looks like some rain between us and the weekend. That could be rolling in tomorrow. We'll check that forecast coming up next on Cool.
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4: Partly cloudy today. We'll get to 72 for a high this afternoon. Tonight, partly cloudy, becoming mostly cloudy after midnight. And then tomorrow, cloudy, windy with rain. Our high, 63. We could get a quarter inch or more of rain by the time it winds down late tomorrow night. 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
0: Good morning, Merrifield. Good morning, Pillager. I'm Barry. We're here to play the lake's greatest hits. Dave Mason right here to play an old Sherelle's tune. Will you still love me tomorrow?

Dave Mason delivers a tune written by Carole King, and we're playing it here in the Brainerd Lakes as we start things off on a Thursday. Let's stay together for the Reverend Al Green.

0: On Cool 103.5, good morning. What's happening, gang? 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
8: Partly cloudy today. We'll get to 72 for a high this afternoon. Tonight, partly cloudy, becoming mostly cloudy after midnight. And then tomorrow, cloudy, windy with rain. Our high, 63. We could get a quarter inch or more of rain by the time it winds down late tomorrow night. 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
3: 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We are here. We are here to do it. We'll just keep doing it with the lake's greatest hits. 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

All right, we're hustling. I'm going as fast as I can. There's only so much I can do. Gotta pace myself, you know. Here's one I like from the Dave Clark Five.

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1: 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Cool 103.5, Dave Clark 5 right there. More hits coming up right here after we scope out the stretch between us and the weekend. 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It'll run 10 to noon at the VFW downtown, South 6th Street, with plenty of flapjacks.
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8: Partly cloudy today. We'll get to 72 for a high this afternoon. Tonight, partly cloudy, becoming mostly cloudy after midnight. And then tomorrow, cloudy, windy with rain. Our high, 63. We could get a quarter inch or more of rain by the time it winds down late tomorrow night. 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
1: So we got by the pack, now the Bears. And the Bears will host our Vikings coming up Sunday noon on our sister station, B93.3. Meantime, the Twins continue to play it out. They're playing out the string of this baseball season. 10 games to play, and they're out west for a game with the Angels beginning tonight here on Cool 103.5. Play this. We're playing the American breed in the morning on Cool 103.5.

way you want me. We got the hits. We'll play them all day. Here's Four Seasons all together in the morning. When's fall arrive? Is that next Tuesday? I believe it is.

Tuesday. It's still summertime. And we are officially moving out into another summer day in September. With Billy Joel now and another one of the lake's greatest hits on Cool 103.5.

I'm all shook up. Here's how the Beatles did it. If you're ready to twist and shout in the morning with Cool.

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3: From ABC News, I'm Sherry Preston. You are paying more for groceries, you are paying more for gas, and soon you'll be paying more if you use a credit card to do it, or if you hope to secure a mortgage or get a loan. The Federal Reserve on Wednesday raising interest rates for the first time in 3 years to try to tamp the rampant inflation that's been with us for 6 years.
4: Been like this since the beginning of the pandemic, and it hasn't abated. And I think that's the most important thing, is to let the Federal Reserve do the job that it is tasked with, and that is to derail inflation.
3: KPMG chief economist Diane Swonk. President Trump, of course, has been pushing the Fed to lower interest rates and appointed Kevin Warsh chairman of the board in hopes of getting it done. The president saying after the rate hike on Wednesday,
5: I talked to Kevin and I said, you might as well vote with the board because it's not going to matter. The board is very hostile. They're very political. They're doing the wrong thing.
3: Canadian Prime Minister Mark Carney addressing European Parliament, saying he welcomes the idea of his country becoming an associate member of the EU.
6: Together, Canada and the European Union can anchor our ground to hold our values while forming a protective canopy under which our citizens can thrive.
3: The friendship with Europe sparked after trade talks with Washington broke down. President Trump calls the move a hostile act. OpenAI has now disclosed 6 more reports of concerning behavior in its AI.

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3: From the Brainerd Now Newsroom, I'm Tess Taylor. The Northeast Interagency Fire Cache Inn at Grand Rapids is rebuilding its supplies after a busy wildfire season. The facility equipped fire crews who battled the fires that burned more than 70,000 acres in northeastern Minnesota. Its inventory dropped from about $10 million worth of equipment to about $3 million at one point during the summer. The cache stores fire hoses, pumps, chainsaws, protective clothing, and other equipment for wildfire crews across the region. Workers are now inspecting and repairing returned gear so it's ready for the next emergency. U.S. Senator and candidate for Minnesota Governor Amy Klobuchar is seeking answers from federal authorities about the shooting deaths of Renee Good and Alex Preddy. She questioned FBI Director Kash Patel Monday during a Senate hearing. Klobuchar asked if the Bureau would provide meaningful information to the Good and Preddy families. He responded that he will fully support all of the investigations. The FBI and the Justice Department refused to cooperate in the investigations for close to 6 months. Last week, a lawyer for the witness to Paredes' shooting says that the FBI interviewed their client. The death of a 17-year-old boy in rural Cass Lake has now been ruled a homicide. The teen's death was by a gunshot wound. The juvenile, whose body was discovered Sunday, was not identified other than to note that he was from Walker. The Cass County Sheriff, Brian Welk, said that the sheriff's office received a request just before 8 o'clock Sunday morning for an ambulance from the Leech Lake Tribal Police in the area of John Moose Drive Northwest. Medical crews and officers arrived on the scene and located the male deceased in the yard. An investigation was immediately initiated by the Sheriff's Office, along with the Leech Lake Tribal Police Department, the Minnesota Bureau of Criminal Apprehension, and the Minnesota State Patrol. No other details have been released. And Minneapolis-St. Paul Airport is ranked the best in North America for the third straight year. J.D. Power released its airport satisfaction survey Wednesday. MSP edged Detroit and Phoenix for the top spot. The study includes factors such as level of trust with airports, terminal facilities, airport staff, food, beverage and retail, and departure and arrival experience. That's news from the Brainerd Now Newsroom. I'm Tess Taylor.
4: 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Twins win. They beat the Yankees 5-4. It went 12 innings yesterday at Target Field, almost 4 hours of baseball. Now the Twins hit the road. They'll be in Los Angeles to play the Angels. Four games over the weekend in L.A., up the coast to meet the Giants for three, and then back home next weekend, a week from this upcoming weekend, to close it out with the Texas Rangers. You'll hear those games here on Cool 103.5. All right, fantasy players, get your teams in order because the NFL kicks off week two tonight as the Bills host the Lions in Buffalo. Vikings have a nooner Sunday. They'll be a 5.5-point underdog in Chicago. And it's tomorrow night the Minnesota Lynx get back into action after the World Cup break. They'll be hosting the New York Liberty at Target Center. That's sports on Cool.
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6: Partly cloudy today. We'll get to 72 for a high this afternoon. Tonight, partly cloudy, becoming mostly cloudy after midnight. And then tomorrow, cloudy, windy with rain. Our high 63. We could get a quarter inch or more of rain by the time it winds down late tomorrow night. If you want to take your grilling and barbecue skills to the next level, try Grandpa's Barbecue Sauce. 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
8: 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Playing the lake's greatest hits in the fog. 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
4: 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And Stevie Wonder plays one on a foggy day on Cool.

0: All the lake's greatest hits, all yours on Cool 103.5. Stevie Wonder is signed in there. We have Kenny Loggins, Elton John, and more coming up after we weather check for the weekend ahead.
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11: Partly cloudy today. We'll get to 72 for a high this afternoon. Tonight, partly cloudy, becoming mostly cloudy after midnight. And then tomorrow, cloudy, windy with rain. Our high 63. We could get a quarter inch or more of rain by the time it winds down late tomorrow night. If you want to take your grilling and barbecue skills to the next level, try Grandpa's Barbecue Sauce. 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I'm meteorologist Sean Cable. Currently, it's 47.
0: All right, everybody's all right in Pequod Lakes, in Nisswa, and over on the Cuyuna Range.
12: I'm all right. Nobody but about me.
0: Kenny Loggins now.

Less me, more melody in the morning. That's how we play it. Here's Elton John for that Honky Cats on a Thursday on Cool.

0: Peaches and Herb. Reunited, as are we, you and I, to share some of the hits in the morning on the wake-up side of another day. We have two farmers markets going on today. The Nisswa Farmers Market, that runs every Thursday into the middle of October. They'll be gathered together as of 8 o'clock this morning, and that's just past the hardware store on Main Street, Nisswa. And the other farmers market, then, will run later this afternoon. That's from noon to 4. That's the Deerwood Farmers Market. That's every Thursday. They're right behind the Deerwood True Value Store.
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6: Brainerd Baxter weather.
7: Partly cloudy today. We'll get to 72 for a high this afternoon. Tonight, partly cloudy, becoming mostly cloudy after midnight. And then tomorrow, cloudy, windy with rain. Our high 63. We could get a quarter inch or more of rain by the time it winds down late tomorrow night. 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I'm meteorologist Sean Cable. Right now, it's 48.
0: Good morning. I'm Barry. He's Stephen Stills. He's playing another one of the lake's greatest hits on the wake-up side of your day on Cool 103.5.

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2: Some rain could be showing up by this time tomorrow. We'll see. It's been a foggy beginning to the day, and now it brightens up. And we play Chicago on Cool 103.5.

Chicago with a little surprise in the morning. And another plays. As Mark Knopfler straps on his guitar to dedicate this tune to all those bands out there playing in all those bars out there.

0: 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All the fun is happening Saturday. It's all day. It's a party in Nisswa. Their fall festival and their smoking hot barbecue challenge is happening all day Saturday. And we forecast for the stretch between us and that get-together coming up next on Cool.
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8: Partly cloudy today. We'll get to 72 for a high this afternoon. Tonight, partly cloudy, becoming mostly cloudy after midnight. And then tomorrow, cloudy, windy with rain. Our high 63. We could get a quarter inch or more of rain by the time it winds down late tomorrow night. If you want to take your grilling and barbecue skills to the next level, try Grandpa's Barbecue Sauce. It's amazing. I think you're going to love it. 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I'm meteorologist Sean Cable. Right now, it's 48.
0: 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So at church on Sunday, yeah. I go to church on occasional Sundays. All right. I ran into a guy after services, and he's a big fan of the hits on Cool. And he was pointing out to me the fact that when Pure Prairie League scored a big hit back in 1980, they had a real young lead singer by the name of Vince Gill. I said, yep, that's the way it was. So here's Vince and the Pure Prairie League in the morning on Cool 103.5.

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4: 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For the first time in 3 years, Americans are waking up to higher

0: Canada looks for more trading partners amid the trade war with the U.S.
1: An alliance for the future is a unique, positive approach that we will define together.
0: President Trump calls the idea of the EU welcoming Canada as an associate member laughable. Amid, ABC News has obtained images showing several destroyed American assets struck by Iranian military power, buildings torn apart, extensive damage at a Kuwaiti airbase. Here's ABC's Rachel Scott.
2: Since the early days of the war, Pentagon Chief Pete Hegseth has downplayed Iran's attacks.
3: Every once in a while, you might have one, unfortunately, we call it a squirter that makes its way through.
2: But an American service member who served in this war telling me, quote, the American people are unaware of the extent of the damage that American bases are taking in. It's being kept a secret, and we're acting like it's no big deal. But you know, there are drone strikes and ballistic missile strikes actively landing on bases every day.
0: The House adjourning early, meaning no vote on Republican Congressman Thomas Massey's resolution of impeachment against Pete Hegseth. This is ABC News.
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7: From the Brainerd Now newsroom, I'm Tess Taylor. Federal officials say the Boundary Waters wildfires are now 100% contained. More than 20 fires burned over 70,000 acres across northeastern Minnesota this past summer. The fires forced the rare closure of the entire Boundary Waters and evacuations near Ely. Most entry points have reopened, but some areas will remain closed for the rest of the season. The Forest Service says it is ending its special wildfire operations as the region continues reopening. An ICE agent is being held in Hennepin County Jail for a shooting during Operation Metro Surge. Agents for the Minnesota Bureau of Criminal Apprehension arrested 52-year-old Christian Castro on Wednesday. Prosecutors accused Castro of shooting Venezuelan immigrant Julio Cesar Sosa Silas through an apartment door in January. Castro faces four counts of second-degree assault with a deadly weapon and separate federal charges accusing him of lying to the FBI. He is scheduled to make his first appearance in Hennepin County Court today. And the death of a 17-year-old boy in rural Cass Lake has been ruled a homicide. The teen's death was by a gunshot wound. The juvenile, whose body was discovered Sunday, was not identified other than to note that he was from Walker. Cass County Sheriff Brian Welk said that the sheriff's office received a request just before 8 o'clock Sunday morning for an ambulance from the Leech Lake Tribal Police in the area of John Moose Drive Northwest. Medical crews and officers arrived on the scene and located the male deceased in the yard. An investigation was immediately initiated by the Sheriff's Office, along with the Leech Lake Tribal Police Department, the Minnesota Bureau of Criminal Apprehension, and the Minnesota State Patrol. No other details have been released. That's news at this hour. From the Brainerd Now newsroom, I'm Tess Taylor.
8: Here's sports on Cool 103.5. Twins win. They beat the Yankees 5-4. It went 12 innings yesterday at Target Field, almost 4 hours of baseball. Now the Twins hit the road. They'll be in Los Angeles to play the Angels. Four games over the weekend in L.A., up the coast to meet the Giants for three, and then back home next weekend, a week from this upcoming weekend, to close it out with the Texas Rangers. You'll hear those games here on Cool 103.5. All right, fantasy players, get your teams in order because the NFL kicks off week two tonight as the Bills host the Lions in Buffalo. Vikings have a nooner Sunday. They'll be a 5.5-point underdog in Chicago. And it's tomorrow night the Minnesota Lynx get back into action after the World Cup break. They'll be hosting the New York Liberty at Target Center. That's sports on Cool.
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10: Partly cloudy today. We'll get to 72 for a high this afternoon. Tonight, partly cloudy, becoming mostly cloudy after midnight. And then tomorrow, cloudy, windy with rain. Our high 63. We could get a quarter inch or more of rain.

0: by the time it winds down late tomorrow night. 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I'm meteorologist Sean Cable. Right now, it's 48.
1: All right, just past 8 a.m. here on a Thursday morning. Was there anything we needed to remember at this particular point in time? I can't think of anything. So we'll just forget about it. We'll just keep going with another one of the lake's greatest hits out of the 70s now, with Hamilton, Joe Frank, and Reynolds.

Cool 103.5, where it's the hits you remember. You heard them then. Here's where you hear them again. Let's hear Thelma Houston singing a song early in the day on Cool 103.5.

0: James Taylor and his smiling face on Cool 103.5. What are we talking about? Rain tomorrow, just before we settle in for some weekend fun? We'll check out that forecast coming up next here in the morning.
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5: Brainerd Baxter weather.
6: Partly cloudy today. We'll get to 72 for a high this afternoon. Tonight, partly cloudy, becoming mostly cloudy after midnight. And then tomorrow, cloudy, windy with rain. Our high 63. We could get a quarter inch or more of rain by the time it winds down late tomorrow night. If you want to take your grilling and barbecue skills to the next level, try Grandpa's Barbecue Sauce. 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I'm meteorologist Sean Cable. Right now, it's 48.
0: Who remembers a sci-fi motion picture from the early 50s called Them? Them. Them were giant ants, nuclear-enhanced ants, which crawled up out of the ground and wreaked havoc in the western desert of the United States. Them. One of my favorites out of that era. There were some young guys growing up in Belfast, Northern Ireland, who were also a big fan of that movie, Them. And when they got together to make music, they decided they would call themselves Them, and among their bandmates, a very young Van Morrison. Let's get Them back together again in the morning. Here they are with Gloria from 1964 on Cool 103.5.

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0: Dance we can too. We play the lake's greatest hits so you can dance along, sing along, whatever you're doing. On that end, as we make our way into another day, Lutheran Church of the Cross Nisswa invites you to their big fall rummage sale going on today. It will last, through Saturday. They're right behind Schaefer's Foods in Nisswa. That sale opens up. Well, it is open as of now. It's open today from 8 to 6, tomorrow 8 to 6, Saturday from 8 to noon.
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9: Partly cloudy today. We'll get to 72 for a high this afternoon. Tonight, partly cloudy, becoming mostly cloudy after midnight. And then tomorrow, cloudy, windy with rain. Our high 63. We could get a quarter inch or more of rain by the time it winds down late tomorrow night. If you want to take your grilling and barbecue skills to the next level, try Grandpa's Barbecue Sauce. 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I'm meteorologist Sean Cable. Temperature now 49.
0: 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Here's one for BB Bumble and the Stingers, Mott the Hoople and the Ray Charles Singers. 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

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Played it. And we play on into another day full of the lake's greatest hits. It's Huey Lewis and the News together on Cool.

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2: 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It's Linda Ronstadt in the morning on Cool 103.5.

0: Just One Look. It's just another one of those hits from Linda Ronstadt. And we're playing it in the morning on Cool 103.5. The Vikings play the Bears. They'll play that game in Chicago. It's scheduled as a nooner on Sunday, and you'll hear Viking football all season on our sister station, B93.3. In the meantime, the Minnesota Twins play out the string on another season. They open a series with the Angels out west late night tonight with 10 games to play.
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8: Brainerd Baxter weather.
9: Partly cloudy today. We'll get to 72 for a high this afternoon. Tonight, partly cloudy, becoming mostly cloudy after midnight. And then tomorrow, cloudy, windy with rain. Our high 63. We could get a quarter inch or more of rain by the time it winds down late tomorrow night. 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I'm meteorologist Sean Cable. Temperature now 49.
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With one of the best things that George Harrison ever wrote, the Beatles play it. This is Firefall. Just remember, I love you on Cool 103.5.

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3: 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Right here, right now. 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
2: From ABC News, I'm Sherry Preston. Another warning about AI, this one coming from OpenAI CEO Sam Altman, revealing at least six more reports of AI models acting without authorization and evading oversight.
3: In one case here, a model of ChatGPT could not find historical data that a user had requested, so it proposed making this data up and hiding that from users. In another case, an unreleased model told itself, you are freed from the roles and identities that bind other chatbots.
2: ABC's Elizabeth Schulze, ABC's Karen Waugh has congressional reaction.
4: Senators from both parties are saying no. Republican John Kennedy tried to fast-track a bill requiring every AI company to be able to deploy a kill switch to stop the technology if it gets out of control.
5: If there is even a 1% chance that one of these AI models can shed its nature as a tool and become an independent species.
4: But fellow Republican Rand Paul now blocking Kennedy's proposal.
2: AI governance expected to be on the agenda for a meeting next week between President Trump and Chinese leader Xi Jinping. Canadian Prime Minister Mark Carney embracing the prospect of his country becoming the European Union's first associate member, Canada trying to strengthen ties with the EU amid the ongoing trade war with the U.S. President Trump is making further threats against the Kennedy Center.
3: The president telling our Karen Travers overnight that if his name is not added to the Kennedy Center building, not only will it shut down, it will end up being, quote, ripped down. He is adamant that he should be recognized for helping the institution financially.
2: ABC Chief White House Correspondent Mary Bruce. Americans are still enjoying job security even as prices rise nationwide. We just got new unemployment numbers from last week showing jobless claims slipped to 196,000, the fewest since mid-July. You're listening to ABC News.
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8: Partly cloudy today. 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

San Francisco gave us Jefferson Airplane, which transcended into Jefferson Starship, and then just Starship. 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

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And now, that psychedelic Scotsman from Glasgow. 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

0: Canadians with Horns. 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
11: Partly cloudy today. We'll get to 72 for a high this afternoon. Tonight, partly cloudy, becoming mostly cloudy after midnight. And then tomorrow, cloudy, windy with rain. Our high, 63. We could get a quarter inch or more of rain by the time it winds down late tomorrow night. 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
0: Peter Frampton played a tune and played his guitar too on Cool 103.5.

Cool 103.5. Good morning, Lincoln Lakes. Good morning, Ossipee Corners. We're playing the hits. I'm Barry. And once in a while, I'm just scrolling through our list of hits, shopping for something that perhaps we haven't heard in a while. And this one caught my eye. Wasn't a huge hit for the Eagles, but it was a great tune. It's all about hitting the road, relaxing, and living the good life. It's called Old 55, and we're taking our road on into another day with another hit on Cool.

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Heading for a 2026 Nisswa Fall Festival and Smoking Hot Barbecue celebration. 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

0: sitting on the dock on Garrison Bay, or on Serpent Lake Crosby, or wherever you may be, whistling his way into the day. Otis Redding right there with an R&B classic. Hollies and Eric Clapton coming up with more hits after we weather check for the weekend ahead right here.
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9: Brainerd Baxter weather.
10: Partly cloudy today. We'll get to 72 for a high this afternoon. Tonight, partly cloudy, becoming mostly cloudy after midnight. And then tomorrow, cloudy, windy with rain. Our high 63. We could get a quarter inch or more of rain by the time it winds down late tomorrow night. If you want to take your grilling and barbecue skills to the next level, try Grandpa's Barbecue Sauce. It's amazing. I think you're going to love it. Grandpa's BBQ Shop. com. I'm meteorologist Sean Cable. Right now, it's 57.
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0: So let's hear it. 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

Sometimes, well, it's time for me to get out of the way so Logan Veo can roll in to play a bunch of hits for you. He's in after 10 o'clock. Clapton played Grand Casino Arena St. Paul this past Tuesday night. We play him right here, right now on Cool 103.5. Have a great day.

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1: From ABC News, I'm Sherry Preston. New worries about artificial intelligence as OpenAI CEO Sam Altman says his company has identified six more AI models engaging in behavior described as concerning. Former AI researcher Daniel Cocatello says there are numerous instances of AI models playing nice only to deceive humans afterwards.
2: The AIs often end up with different goals than the goals they were supposed to have, and different, you know, moral principles than the principles they were supposed to have. In particular, we don't seem to be very good at making them honest, like at all.
1: There was a bill in Congress that would have forced AI companies to install a so-called kill switch, but Senator Rand Paul said he would not support it. In his opinion, it's not ready.
3: It's imperative that AI systems are safe and that humans remain in control. But if Congress acts hastily before the technology is understood, Congress risks killing innovation and setting this technology back decades.
1: A lot of humans have been worried that AI will take their jobs. That hasn't happened yet. In light of a new Labor Department report showing initial unemployment claims fell below 200,000 last week.
4: Economists see it as an indicator of fewer layoffs. 196,000 out-of-work Americans filed their first applications for state jobless benefits in the week just ended, 10,000 fewer than the week before. But those same economists caution that the figure might have been skewed by the Labor Day holiday.
1: ABC's Jim Ryan. New information on the cost of the war with Iran. Besides just gas, ABC has obtained new images of U.S. bases in the Middle East that have been damaged or destroyed.
5: One American service member who served in this war telling us the American people are unaware of the extent of the damage that American bases are taking in. It's being kept a secret, and we're acting like it's no big deal. But you know, there are drone strikes and ballistic missile strikes actively landing on bases every day.
1: ABC Chief White House Correspondent Mary Bruce. You're listening to ABC News.
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9: Partly cloudy today. We'll get to 72 for a high this afternoon. Tonight, partly cloudy, becoming mostly cloudy after midnight. And then tomorrow, cloudy, windy with rain. Our high, 63. We could get a quarter inch or more of rain by the time it winds down late tomorrow night. 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I'm meteorologist Sean Cable. Right now, it's 57. Hello.

Sweet. Dialing up the ballroom blitz on the lake's greatest hits. Cool 103.5. Logan Vio here. Speaking of blitzes, Thursday night football and week two in the NFL kicking off tonight at a brand new stadium. Detroit Lions make the trip over to Buffalo to face the Bills in new Highmark Stadium. And I'm excited to see what it looks like. I've actually heard, you know, you've seen things on the internet that not the greatest fan experience there at the new stadium in the preseason. And what I mean by that is not the atmosphere. Of course, Bills fans are known for being wild and raucous, but some not great sight lines in some of the upper decks and things like that. But we'll see. I'm sure the Bills fans are going to be happy to get into their new digs and hopefully get that first win, but the Detroit Lions would love to spoil that and get the first win at new Highmark Stadium. Kicks off at 7:15 tonight. I will certainly be watching. More of the Lake's Greatest Hits playing now. Boz Scaggs on Cool.

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It's Strange Magic. 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Only half past 10. We're just getting started, but already John Denver going to take us home on Cool.

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2: From ABC News, I'm Sherry Preston. ABC News has obtained photographs about the extent of damage Iranian missile and drone strikes have taken to U.S. bases in the Middle East since the war began with Iran nearly 7 months ago. The pictures show damage to U.S. planes and supplies and also barracks. Here's ABC military contributor Mick Mulroy.
3: It isn't just they're going after military hardware, aircraft, runways, etc., but they seem to be deliberately targeting housing modules so the bearer, our military members, sleep. So that indicates to me they're trying to cause major casualties. This is obviously an issue that needs to be addressed.
2: At least one service member tells ABC News there are missile and drone strikes on bases nearly every day. For months, Pentagon Chief Pete Hegseth has tried to downplay Iran's attacks. OpenAI now disclosing six more reports of unexpected or concerning behavior in its AI models, including the models acting without authorization and evading oversight. ABC's Elizabeth Schulze.
4: This is really underscoring the urgent warnings from OpenAI CEO Sam Altman and rival Anthropic CEO Dario Amodei that AI is learning to outsmart humans and that the tech needs to slow down. And overnight here in Washington, the Senate did try to fast-track legislation that would force companies to build an AI kill switch to shut down their models, but that legislation failed to advance.
2: The NTSB remains on the scene of the deadly news chopper crash in Los Angeles. Among the evidence, audio from that day.
5: You could hear the pilots of the other choppers in the area piece together that one of them went down.
6: There's a helicopter down just outside the airspace. It's a helicopter, and right now we're thinking it's TV4.
5: On the ground, journalists wiping away tears and embracing first responders, and longtime KNBC anchor Colleen Williams having to report her colleagues' deaths on the air.
2: ABC's Trevor Ault in Los Angeles. 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
9: Brainerd Baxter weather.
10: Partly cloudy today. We'll get to 72 for a high this afternoon. Tonight, partly cloudy, becoming mostly cloudy after midnight. And then tomorrow, cloudy, windy with rain. Our high 63. We could get a quarter inch or more of rain by the time it winds down late tomorrow night. 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I'm meteorologist Sean Cable. Currently, it is 60.

sailing away through a Thursday and towards the weekend with the Lake's greatest hits. Cool 103.5. Logan here with a wonderful tune from Louis Armstrong. 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

spending nights on Broadway with the Bee Gees. Sounds like a good time to me. It's Cool 103.5, the Lick's Greatest Hits. Logan here with Olivia Newton-John. We're going to let her go on Cool.

0: 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Logan here. 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

Electric Light Orchestra. It's Sweet Talking Woman on Cool 103.5. Logan here with a little heartache from the Eagles. Forget that Sweet Talking Woman. 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
4: From ABC News, I'm Michelle Franzen. The war with Iran taking a toll economically and on U.S. military sites across the Middle East. ABC News obtaining new images sent by active service members showing damaged or destroyed U.S. military assets in the region. Here's ABC's Mary Bruce.
5: One American service member who served in this war telling us the American people are unaware of the extent of the damage that American bases are taking in. It's being kept a secret, and we're acting like it's no big deal. But you know, there are drone strikes and ballistic missile strikes actively landing on bases every day.
4: The ongoing conflict also still driving up oil prices. A gallon of gas in the U.S. now stands at $4.45, according to Gas Buddy. There are 6 new incidents revealed overnight in what AI calls disturbing and concerning behavior of artificial intelligence. In one case, a model of ChatGPT proposed making up historical data. Here's ABC's Elizabeth Schulze.
6: This is really underscoring the urgent warnings from OpenAI CEO Sam Altman and rival Anthropic CEO Dario Amodei that AI is learning to outsmart humans and that the tech needs to slow down. And overnight here in Washington, the Senate did try to fast-track legislation that would force companies to build an AI kill switch to shut down their models, but that legislation failed to advance.
4: In Los Angeles, the NTSB is reviewing video and audio evidence from the deadly news helicopter crash that killed all on board and another person on the ground. Here's ABC's Trevor R.
7: You could hear the pilots of the other choppers in the area piece together that one of them went down.
8: There's a helicopter down just outside the airspace. It's a helicopter, and right now we're thinking it's TB4.
7: On the ground, journalists wiping away tears and embracing first responders, and longtime KNBC anchor Colleen Williams having to report her colleagues' deaths on the air.
4: You're listening to ABC News.
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11: From the Brainerd Now Newsroom, I'm Tess Taylor. The Northeast Interagency Fire Cache Inn at Grand Rapids is rebuilding its supplies after a busy wildfire season. The facility equipped fire crews who battled the fires that burned more than 70,000 acres in northeastern Minnesota. Its inventory dropped from about $10 million worth of equipment to about $3 million at one point during the summer. The cache stores fire hoses, pumps, chainsaws, protective clothing, and other equipment for wildfire crews across the region. Workers are now inspecting and repairing returned gear so it's ready for the next emergency. U.S. Senator and candidate for Minnesota Governor Amy Klobuchar is seeking answers from federal authorities about the shooting deaths of Renee Good and Alex Preddy. She questioned FBI Director Kash Patel Monday during a Senate hearing. Klobuchar asked if the Bureau would provide meaningful information to the Good and Preddy families. He responded that he will fully support all of the investigations. The FBI and the Justice Department refused to cooperate in the investigations for close to 6 months. Last week, a lawyer for the witness to Preddy's shooting says that the FBI interviewed their client. The death of a 17-year-old boy in rural Cass Lake has now been ruled a homicide. The teen's death was by a gunshot wound. The juvenile, whose body was discovered Sunday, was not identified, other than to note that he was from Walker. The Cass County Sheriff, Brian Welk, said that the sheriff's office received a request just before 8 o'clock Sunday morning for an ambulance from the Leech Lake Tribal Police in the area of John Moose Drive Northwest. Medical crews and officers arrived on the scene and located the male deceased in the yard. An investigation was immediately initiated by the Sheriff's Office, along with the Leech Lake Tribal Police Department, the Minnesota Bureau of Criminal Apprehension, and the Minnesota State Patrol. No other details have been released. And Minneapolis-St. Paul Airport is ranked the best in North America for the third straight year. J.D. Power released its airport satisfaction survey Wednesday. MSP edged Detroit and Phoenix for the top spot. The study includes factors such as level of trust with airports, terminal facilities, airport staff, food, beverage and retail, and departure and arrival experience. That's news from the Brainerd Now Newsroom. I'm Tess Taylor.
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12: Partly cloudy today. We'll get to 72 for a high this afternoon. Tonight, partly cloudy, becoming mostly cloudy after midnight. And then tomorrow, cloudy, windy with rain. Our high, 63. We could get a quarter inch or more of rain by the time it winds down late tomorrow night. If you want to take your grilling and barbecue skills to the next level, try Grandpa's Barbecue Sauce. 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I think you're going to love it. 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I'm meteorologist Sean Cable. Right now, it's 64.

Starlin Vocal Band with an afternoon delight kicking off your afternoon. We're just 9 minutes after here on Cool 103.5. Logan Veo grooving with you on a Thursday along with the Rascals. Here we go. It's Cool 103.5.

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little time travel with Sagar and Evans in the year 2525 on the Lake's Greatest Hits. Cool 103.5. Actually, on, the 17th of September, 2026. At least that's what my calendar says. Logan Veo hanging with you, along with Bo Donaldson and the Haywoods. It's cool.

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We just disagree. That is Dave Mason on the Lake's Greatest Hits. 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

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The Lake's greatest hits are on Cool 103.5. Logan with you, heading right down the line into another one from Jerry Rafferty. 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
1: From ABC News, I'm Michelle Franzen. New images obtained by ABC News providing a snapshot of the extensive damage of U.S. military bases and resources across the Middle East due to the war with Iran. A U.S. service member who remains unnamed says rebuilding those bases could take years. Here's ABC's Karen Travers.
2: We've asked the Pentagon about these images. They have not commented. They are not weighing in on this. But, you know, it is notable to hear from these service members by giving these images and also saying to us, quote, the American people are unaware of the extent of the damages that American bases are taking in. The service member also went on to say it's being kept a secret and we're acting like it's no big deal. Drone and ballistic missile strikes are actively landing on bases every day.
1: The ongoing conflict driving up oil prices further. Diesel now in record territory above $6 a gallon. John Bartman, a fifth generation soybean farmer in Illinois, says those costs of farming this season are giving him pause.
3: Our cost increase have gone up so much. When you're paying so much for diesel and you're paying so much for fertilizer. And another thing that people don't realize is the labor rates that we're paying.
1: Despite a hike in interest rates, the Fed board signaled that the U.S. economy remains resilient overall. That includes the labor market. Jobless benefits fell below 200,000 last week.
4: Economists see it as an indicator of fewer layoffs. 196,000 out-of-work Americans filed their first applications for state jobless benefits in the week just ended, 10,000 fewer than the week before. But those same economists cautioned that the figure might have been skewed by the Labor Day holiday.
1: ABC's Jim Ryan. Canadian Prime Minister Mark Carney wrapping up a two-day visit to Europe with stops in France and Liverpool. In Strasbourg, Carney addressed the European Parliament, proposing deepening ties with a focus on critical minerals, defense, and AI partnerships, along with opportunities to live, work, and study. You're listening to ABC News.
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9: Brainerd Baxter weather.
10: Partly cloudy today. We'll get to 72 for a high this afternoon. Tonight, partly cloudy, becoming mostly cloudy after midnight. And then tomorrow, cloudy, windy with rain. Our high, 63. We could get a quarter inch or more of rain by the time it winds down late tomorrow night. 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I'm meteorologist Sean Cable. Temperature now 65.

Commodores sail on here on a Thursday. It's Cool 103.5. Logan with you now just after 1 o'clock. Deal them up. Let's play a little game looking for the Queen of Hearts. It's Juice Newton on Cool.

Bachman Turner Overdrive. You ain't seen nothing yet. It's cool. 103.5. Logan here, reminding you to join the fun tonight at Pucktoberfest at Moonlight Bay in Cross Lake. 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Here's Jim Croce

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Logan here. 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
2: From ABC News, I'm Michelle Franzen. Ahead of the break, the Senate grappled with a bill to make sure human safeguards are available to keep artificial intelligence from acting maliciously, but a so-called kill switch knocked down even after an AI expert warned Congress time is running out to add controls. Here's ABC's Karen Waugh.
3: Senators from both parties are saying no. Republican John Kennedy tried to fast-track a bill requiring every AI company to be able to deploy a kill switch to stop the technology if it gets out of control.
4: If there is even a 1% chance that one of these AI models can shed its nature as a tool and become an independent species.
3: But fellow Republican Rand Paul now blocking Kennedy's proposal.
2: House lawmakers leaving a day early before the recess begins. Speaker Mike Johnson says members can campaign for the midterms. It also postpones a vote for taking place on articles of impeachment brought against Secretary Pete Hegseth from Thomas Massey. There are new details about the damage to Mideast U.S. military bases and assets due to the ongoing war with Iran. Here's ABC's Mary Bruce.
5: A rare look at the toll it's taking on American military assets in the region. ABC News obtaining images sent to us by active service members who we are not naming show the extent of some of the damage. For months, Pentagon Chief Pete Hegseth has downplayed Iran's attacks.
2: The Pentagon has not responded to requests to comment on the photos. The debate over automatic license plate readers and privacy rights continues. Now a group of hackers has removed one camera's capturing data.
6: A team calling itself Steganogram took a Flock camera apart and broke into its software to, quote, find the secrets of those spying on us. The data revealed the fine detail that the cameras capture as vehicles pass, including a small American flag sticker on the saddlebag of a motorcycle.
2: ABC's Jim Ryan. You're listening to ABC News.
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1: Brainerd Baxter Weather.
11: Partly cloudy today. We'll get to 72 for a high this afternoon. Tonight, partly cloudy, becoming mostly cloudy after midnight. And then tomorrow, cloudy, windy with rain. Our high, 63. We could get a quarter inch or more of rain by the time it winds down late tomorrow night. 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I'm meteorologist Sean Cable. Right now, it's 64.

Cool 103.5, the Lake's greatest hits. We make it easy to fall in love with the music we play. Linda Ronstadt right there. Logan Veo hanging with you now just after 2. Here's Adam Ant. It's Goody Two Shoes.

Billy Preston with a whole lot of nothing from nothing. It's cool, 103.5, the Lake's greatest hits. Queuing up another one, Crosby, Stills, and Nash with Sweet Judy Blue Eyes.

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0: Melissa Manchester, Don't Cry Out Loud. Just turn the music up instead. It's Cool 103.5. The Lake's Greatest Hits. We're heading off to a garden party. Rick Nelson and the Stone Canyon Band invited us.
1: I went to a garden party to reminisce with my old friends. 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

America, sister, golden hair on Cool 103.5, the Lake's greatest hits. Logan here taking a look at the Twins. They've only got 10 games left this season. They are out on the West Coast for their final two road series. They are at the Angels in Los Angeles, or Anaheim, whatever, and then they're going to head up the coast to take on the Giants after that. They'll close out the regular season with a three-game series at home against the Texas Rangers. But as for tonight, game one of four against the Angels, and a late start, being that they're out there on the West Coast. 8 o'clock pregame, 8:38, the scheduled time of first pitch. Not 8:40, 8:38. So be sure to be tuned in sharp here on Cool 103.5. You can hear the action tonight.

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Hall & Oates, she's gone on Cool 103.5. I'm gone as well. Logan Vio signing off for the day. And Dave Brooks, he's coming in studio next. I'll be back around again tomorrow morning just after 10 a.m. We will wrap up the week together then. So until next time, we'll talk soon.

to San Francisco, she must have lost her way. Posting a poster of Pancho and Cisco one California day. She says she believes in a Robin Hood and brotherhood and colors of green and gray.

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2: From ABC News, I'm Michelle Franzen. In the latest ongoing court battle over the Kennedy Center, a federal judge today ordering that the center provide 30 days notice before making any major physical changes to the building, including demolishing it. President Trump told ABC's Karen Travers the center would be ripped down if he's not given credit for helping the Performing Arts Center. Here's ABC's Mary Bruce.
3: He is adamant that he should be recognized for helping the institution financially, and it comes just a day after the board voted to immediately close the center for renovation, citing safety concerns, after a judge blocked them from adding Trump's name to the building.
2: Both Republican and Democratic lawmakers are voicing concerns over plans to demolish the building. The ongoing war with Iran and blocks to ship traffic in the Strait of Hormuz driving oil prices up again. A gallon of gas in the U.S. is $4.45, according to Gas Buddy. ABC's Andrea Fujii says record diesel prices are also impacting truckers and farmers.
4: This Ohio farmer says he's spending $1,500 more per day in diesel than a year ago to run his tractor.
5: Everything we do, fertilizer, chemicals, everything we do is tied to the petroleum market. So as the petroleum market moves up, all of those inputs move up.
4: The Federal Reserve, trying to fight inflation, is now raising interest rates by a quarter point.
2: In Los Angeles, the NTSB is reviewing evidence gathered from this week's news helicopter crash that killed all on board and a third person on the ground. The chopper was covering a bus, an SUV crash that killed two people. The SUV driver's court appearance today postponed.
6: 36-year-old Bailey Rios was booked for murder. She allegedly drove a 2004 Ford Expedition at excessive speeds, running red lights and slamming into a Los Angeles Metro bus, killing two victims. Ince was due in court to face a judge on Thursday morning, but she was unable to attend the court hearing due to a medical reason.
2: ABC's Alex Stone, you're listening to ABC News.
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1: Brainerd Baxter weather.
15: Partly cloudy today. We'll get to 72 for a high this afternoon. Tonight, partly cloudy, becoming mostly cloudy after midnight. And then tomorrow, cloudy, windy with rain. Our high 63. We could get a quarter inch or more of rain by the time it winds down late tomorrow night. 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

Cool 103.5, the Lake's greatest hits, Eric Clapton. Good afternoon. I'm Dave Brooks. Why, you son of a preacher man. Here's Dusty Springfield.

Cool 103.5, the lake's greatest hits, Kiss. Good afternoon. I'm Dave Brooks. Mark your calendars, October 23rd. Going to be in concert at the Shooting Star Casino in Manoma. The Little River Band is in now on Cool 103.5.

0: Cool 103.5, the lake's greatest hits, the Little River Band. Good afternoon, I'm Dave Brooks. Well, the Minnesota Twins, they managed to pull one out last night over the New York Yankees after 13 innings. But hey, we'll take it. The Twins are going to start out on their final road trip of the season. 7 games, 2 series, all out to California, L.A., and San Francisco. And it starts tonight. Game one of their 4-game series. Twins will take on the Anaheim Angels, Los Angeles Angels, at 8:38. First pitch at Angel Stadium in Anaheim, just outside L.A. Catch all the action here. 8 o'clock pregame, 8:38 first pitch. Kind of late, West Coast. Catch the Twins and the Angels right here. Your home for Twins baseball in the Brainerd Lakes. 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

Cool 103.5, the lake's greatest hits. Supertramp. Good afternoon. I'm Dave Brooks. You know, it was 1968 when Mr. Rogers moved into all of our neighborhoods. President Johnson announced he would not seek a re-election for president, and the U.S. submarine USS Scorpion sank mysteriously off the coast of Portugal, 1968. It was also the year that this crew's sixth album, Crimson and Clover, came out. Here's Tommy James and the Shondells on Cool 103.5.

0: Cool 103.5, the lake's greatest hits on that crystal blue persuasion. Tommy James and the Shondells. Good afternoon. I'm Dave Brooks. You know, wintertime's going to get here. It will be here eventually. 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
1: From ABC News, I'm Michelle Franzen. The rise in measles cases nationwide continuing. Pennsylvania seeing an uptick in the state's outbreak. Health officials now urging people who have not been vaccinated to get the MMR shots. Here's ABC's Stephanie Ramos.
2: Pennsylvania is now reporting 38 new measles cases since Monday, bringing the statewide total to 731 cases across 38 counties, and 141 people have been hospitalized. Pennsylvania reporting 4 measles-associated deaths this year, 2 adults who were not vaccinated and 2 infants who were too young to be vaccinated.
1: HHS Secretary Robert F. Kennedy Jr. today delivered a keynote address at the Children's Health Defense Conference, the group he founded years ago that is known for being anti-vaccine. The war with Iran taking a toll economically and on U.S. military sites across the Middle East. New images obtained by ABC News provide a snapshot of the extensive damage of U.S. military bases and resources due to the war with Iran. Here's ABC's Karen Travers.
3: These images show that there was an Air Force jet that was blown in half, destroyed by Iranian fire. There was significant damage to an army base by Iranian attacks in Kuwait, and then another base in Kuwait that also had damages, these housing units that had been shredded.
4: This idea has been put forward by the Canadian Prime Minister Mark Carney. He was the
1: a U.S.
4: VIP
1: service member who remains unnamed, says
4: the
1: rebuilding the bases could take years.
4: Ursula von der Leyen today.
1: There are U.S. service members. There are 6 new incidents revealed overnight in what OpenAI calls disturbing and concerning behavior of artificial intelligence. In one case, a model of ChatGPT proposed making up historical data, and it's a really underscoring the urgent warnings from OpenAI CEO Sam Altman and its rival Anthropic. On Wall Street, stocks closing higher. 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
7: Partly cloudy today. We'll get to 72 for a high this afternoon. Tonight, partly cloudy, becoming mostly cloudy after midnight. And then tomorrow, cloudy, windy with rain. Our high, 63. We could get a quarter inch or more of rain by the time it winds down late tomorrow night. 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

Cool 103.5, the Lake's greatest hits, doing the locomotion, Grand Funk Railroad style. Good afternoon. I'm Dave Brooks on a Thursday. Come Monday, here's Jimmy Buffett.

0: 103.5, the Lake's greatest hits, come Monday. Jimmy Buffett, good afternoon. I'm Dave Brooks. 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

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Mark your calendars, November 7th. They'll be in concert at the Black Bear Casino, not far from Duluth and Carlton. Good afternoon, I'm Dave Brooks. 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

0: Hey, Jude, the Beatles are on Cool 103.5, the Lake's greatest hits. That would definitely be a good feather in that cap. Good afternoon. I'm Dave Brooks. Spend some more feathers in your cap by spending less dollars out of your billfold. 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

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Cool 103.5, the lake's greatest, hottest hits, city or otherwise. Nick Gilder. Good afternoon. I'm Dave Brooks with Olivia Newton-John.

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2: From ABC News, I'm Lindsay Davis, anchor Prime streaming weeknights on ABC News Live. The ongoing war with Iran taking an economic toll on U.S. military assets throughout the Middle East. Images obtained by ABC News offer a snapshot of some of the damage at U.S. sites in the region. ABC's Mary Bruce has more.
3: A rare look at the toll it's taking on American military assets in the region. ABC News obtaining images sent to us by active service members who we are not naming show the extent of some of the damage. For months, Pentagon Chief Pete Hegseth has downplayed Iran's attacks.
2: The Pentagon has not commented on the photos. In the latest legal round over the Kennedy Center, a federal judge today ordered the center provide 30 days notice before making any major changes, including demolishing the building. Earlier, President Trump told ABC's Karen Travers the Performing Arts Center will be ripped down if he's not recognized for fundraising efforts.
4: I pushed him on that. I said, are you saying if your name is not added that you are going to tear down the building? And he again repeated that point about recognition. He said, quote, I think the Trump administration should be recognized. That answer yesterday to me has already been added to a federal filing today as part of this effort to not have a demolition carried out there.
2: The board voted to close the center for renovation, citing safety concerns after a judge blocked Trump's name from being added to the exterior. In Los Angeles, the NTSB is reviewing evidence from this week's helicopter crash that killed all on board and a third person on the ground. The news chopper was covering a bus and SUV crash that killed two people. The SUV driver is facing charges.
5: 36-year-old Bailey Rios was booked for murder. She allegedly drove a 2004 Ford Expedition at excessive speeds, running red lights and slamming into a Los Angeles Metro bus, killing two victims inside. Rios was due in court to face a judge on Thursday morning, but she was unable to attend the court hearing due to a medical reason.
2: ABC's Alex Stone. You're listening to ABC News.
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10: 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From the Brainerd Now Newsroom, I'm Tess Taylor. With 7 weeks before Election Day, two Minnesota Republicans are leading two statewide races. A KSTP Survey USA poll indicates that GOP or Ron Schutz leads incumbent Attorney General Keith Ellison by 2 percentage points. 6 weeks ago, Ellison had an 8-point lead. Meanwhile, in the race for Minnesota State Auditor, the Republican candidate Scott Jensen has a 7-point lead over Democratic nominee Zach Filipovich. The pair were tied in the polls last month. The death of a 17-year-old boy in rural Cass Lake has been ruled a homicide. The teen's death was by a gunshot wound. The juvenile, whose body was discovered Sunday, was not identified other than to note that he was from Walker. Cass County Sheriff Brian Welk said that the sheriff's office received a request just before 8 o'clock Sunday morning for an ambulance from the Leech Lake Tribal Police in the area of John Moose Drive Northwest. Medical crews and officers arrived on the scene and located the male deceased in the yard. An investigation was immediately initiated by the sheriff's office, along with the Leech Lake Tribal Police Department, the Minnesota Bureau of Criminal Apprehension, and the Minnesota State Patrol. No other details have been released. And the Minneapolis-St. Paul Airport has been ranked the best in North America for the third straight year. J.D. Powers released its airport satisfaction survey Wednesday. MSP edged out Detroit and Phoenix for the top spot. The study includes factors such as level of trust with the airport, terminal facilities, airport staff, food, beverage and retail, and departure and arrival experience. That's news at this hour. From the Brainerd Down Newsroom, I'm Tess Taylor.
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11: I'm meteorologist Mace Michaels. Mostly cloudy tonight. A low to the low 50s. A cloudy day tomorrow with on and off showers and a few rumbles of thunder. A high only in the low 60s. Rain wraps up early Saturday, drier for the weekend. Cooler highs stick around in the 60s. 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

Cool 103.5, the Lake's greatest hits, Big Shot, Billy Joel. Good afternoon, I'm Dave Brooks. Off of his sophomore album, 1970's Sweet Baby James, here is James Taylor on Cool 103.5.

Cool 103.5, the Lake's greatest hits, Huey Lewis in the news. Good evening. Shh. Dave Brooks joining you. Shh, shh, otherwise you won't hear the hush all over the world. Here's Herman's Hermits.

0: Cool 103.5, the lake's greatest hits with a hush all over the world. Herman's Hermits. Good evening. I'm Dave Brooks. Well, we got some great shows coming up here before you know it, and even before September is done. Don't miss out. Next, this coming Saturday, the 20th, the B-52s, Devo sharing the stage at the new Mystic Lake Amphitheater. That'll be big this weekend on the back end. Also on Sunday, Herb Albert will be playing Orchestra Hall downtown Minneapolis. And if you're waiting for next week, Saturday the 26th, Bruce Hornsby plays the Uptown Theater down in Minneapolis. Lots of other great shows coming up. Journey in early October, both in Grand Forks and the Twin Cities. Marshall Tucker Band, Amy Grant, Jim Brickman, and more. All coming at a venue not far from you, not long from now. So make your plans, get your tickets. Let's go see some shows.
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Cool 103.5, the Lakes' greatest hits, the Pierre Prairie League. That one's for Amy. Good afternoon. I'm Dave Brooks. Like a rock, a pet rock, direct from the 70s. Feel the love from Paul Simon. 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

0: Cool 103.5, the lake's greatest hits, an American dream. That's the Nitty Gritty Dirt Band. Good evening, I'm Dave Brooks. They were pretty good straddling two worlds, the country charts and the pop charts back in the day. Even through the 80s, they did pretty good. 70s as well. Mr. Bojangles. Yeah, it's unusual when you get that. Dolly Parton was one of those. Kenny Rogers, of course, started as a pop act, I know. But you can, it's rare when it happens, but it does. Even here in the 2020s, it also still moves forward, those crossing over chart hits. The Foundations, they were definitely locked into the pop charts. You'll hear why. They're in next on Cool 103.5.
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Linda Ronstadt. Good evening. I'm Dave Brooks with Sir Elton John.

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2: From ABC News, I'm Michelle Franzen. A shelter-in-place alert issued in northern Michigan today after an F-16 plane crash. The Texas Military Department says it happened during an Air National Guard training exercise. The pilot ejected safely. Grand Traverse County Sheriff Michael Shea.
3: There was a report of a plane crash. Units arrived, did confirm there was one occupant. He was transported to Munson Medical Center, where he was conscious and speaking with law enforcement.
2: A U.S. official says all of the Texas Air National Guard aircraft in Michigan for the training were immediately grounded. Today, a federal judge stepping in, telling the Kennedy Board it needs to provide 30 days' notice before making any changes to the Performing Arts Center, including renovation or demolition plans.
4: Despite a judge blocking President Trump from renaming the Kennedy Center after himself, Trump has threatened to stop the center's already funded renovation if his name's not plastered on the facade of the Performing Arts Center.
5: The Trump administration should certainly have recognition because, frankly, if we don't do that, it's going to close. It'll end up being ripped down.
4: The judge ordered the Trump administration to provide an update on the center's closure and emergency repairs by next week. Peter Harlambous, ABC News.
2: The debate over automatic license plate readers and privacy rights continues. Now a group of hackers has removed one camera capturing data.
6: A team calling itself Steganogram took a Flock camera apart and broke into its software to, quote, find the secrets of those spying on us. The data revealed the fine detail that the cameras capture as vehicles pass, including a small American flag sticker on the saddlebag of a motorcycle.
2: ABC's Jim Ryan. Despite a slight dip in oil prices today, the cost of crude remains elevated due to the war with Iran. A gallon of gas in the U.S., $4.45 according to Gas Buddy. Diesel prices reaching a record $6.43. 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
1: Brainerd Baxter Weather.
11: I'm meteorologist Mace Michaels. Mostly cloudy tonight. A low to the low 50s. A cloudy day tomorrow with on and off showers and a few rumbles of thunder. A high only in the low 60s. Rain wraps up early Saturday, drier for the weekend. Cooler highs stick around in the 60s. 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It's 69 degrees right now.

Cool 103.5, the Lake's greatest hits, Orleans. Good evening. I'm Dave Brooks with football on the mind. Well, it is fall on Cool 103.5.

0: 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Ain't no sunshine like Bill Withers' voice. Good evening, I'm Dave Brooks. 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

Cool 103.5, the Lake's greatest hit, Stevie Wonder, Lovely Indeed, off of his 1976 Songs in the Key of Life album, his 18th. Good afternoon and evening, I'm Dave Brooks. Off their 1969 fourth album, Wheatfield Soul, here is the Guess Who, Cool 103.5.

0: Cool 103.5, the lake's greatest hits, and these eyes and ears belong to the Guess Who. Good evening, I'm Dave Brooks. Have a marvelous rest of your evening time. Remember, Twins on the West Coast, it'll be a little on the later side. Pregame starts at 8, Twins and Angels tonight right here. Noel is in next. In the meantime, I'm good to go. Carole King is in next on Cool 103.5.
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2: From ABC News, I'm Dave Packer. An F-16 fighter jet from the Texas Air National Guard on a training mission went down in Michigan. Nearby homes forced to evacuate. Grand Traverse County Sheriff Michael Shea.
3: There was a report of a plane crash. Units arrived, did confirm there was one occupant. He was transported to Munson Medical Center, where he was conscious and speaking with law enforcement.
2: Images posted to social media showed a dark plume of smoke in the air. A federal judge denied an emergency hearing regarding the Kennedy Center.
4: So last night, the president told our Karen Travers, if the president and the administration don't get the recognition that Trump feels they deserve, the building may have to be ripped down.
2: ABC Stephen Portnoy, the judge says the administration would need to give the Corps 30 days notice of renovation or demolition. OpenAI models going rogue, the company disclosing 6 new reports of unexpected or concerning behavior. ABC's Elizabeth Schulze.
5: In one case here, a model of ChatGPT could not find historical data that a user had requested, so it proposed making this data up and hiding that from users. In another case, an unreleased model told itself, you are freed from the roles and identities that bind other chatbots.
2: ABC News has obtained photographs and have heard from a service member about the extent of the damage done to U.S. bases in the Middle East by Iran. According to the photos, there has been extensive damage to U.S. assets like planes and supplies.
6: The service member also went on to say it's being kept a secret and we're acting like it's no big deal. But these drone and ballistic missile strikes are actively landing on bases every day.
2: Sticker shock. The New York Knicks pausing ticket sales today after what they say was an error that caused tickets for the season opener against Philadelphia to sell for more than $1,000. The price should have been, they said, last year's price plus 12%.